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This video is homage to what Janelle Monae and Wonderland already started with that song, "The Hell You Talking About." So this red across our eyes symbolizes that the fact that we see the bloodshed going on in this country and it won't be overlooked. So we need to let the world know, and you need to know, that silence is the enemy and sound is the weapon.

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3: Girl, you know I'm not trying to meet no niggas tonight.
4: You say that every time, and then it's a new nigga in our refrigerator the next morning. They be leaving the seat up and shit. Not tonight, sis.
3: I promise.
4: Be for real.

I touch the beginning, animating animals and tree gods, scratching out legends in cave walls. 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We mapped stars and peaks, we fought beasts, we caught food for the feast, and we walked two abreast.

0: 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If it goes above that median pace, it's called palpitation.
1: Yeah.

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No R&B music. 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No R&B music. 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

0: 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All your motherfucking corn.
1: Yo, check it out. This is CeeLo, the Dice Man, or Sean, or whatever you want to call me. And I'm here to let you know that if you got dreams and you going out to pursue them, just be prepared, because you never know when you might have to grab them. 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But fuck it. 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

0: 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Shit is getting strong.
1: Now you see, all you had to do was just listen. It's just a reflection for me and my brothers to all of y'all out there.
2: Explicit content,
0: motherfuckers.
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1: Explicit content. 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

my version of capital. Punishment scars from carving out shards to shrapnel. Attacking with passion, the movement of murder is intimate. In hand-to-hand combat of atomic bombs that disintegrate. Let me reiterate, in a state of neurosis. A license to kill, plus an expert with explosives. Assault forces, feel the shell shock. Section A sounds great, give me a cell block. It sure as hell's hot, I'd rather go there. Crouch down, jungle fatigue, guerrilla warfare. On watch, think about the bullets I've dodged. Light the smoke, I'm posted up for the night in camouflage.

I make my face thick with paint stick. 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

Yeah. 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

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Yes, we are called this one. Original Duck Plate style.

Original dub playing flavor. Sounds of the Tesha, alongside the late HI, remember that. 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Yes, my DJ. 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Wash it clean.

No matter where you come from, where we see the uniform, send out them soldiers, warriors like a storm, musical explosion, bumping at the stadium, put them on the CD rum, spread them out like a spam. So don't be temper, no follow even my return. Rap on a mission, young Padawan. Shine bright, bright, Anton and the sun. When we strike a place, fire, I feel like it burn.

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That's my name, remember this. Cut the bees out of Honey Printer right now. Radio Station X. Sin! We're doing it easy. Soulful, quality thing. Density. Yo, let's go.

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